0: Johnson riding up to number 35 with Horseback.
1: He's a ranch hand in a pinch, man. Hotter than the red on the cattle brand. Cause she's a gold digger with a quick trigger. A cast iron skillet swinging lid flipper. Now he's a double wide on the county line. Sipping on a six pack of Lone Star Light. She did him dirty, took him.

0: man.
1: Cody Johnson, a.k.a. Kojo, stepping up to number 35 with Horseback. Country Top 40. Coming up on the Summer of Hits on the Country Top 40 with Fitz, Parker McCollum says one of his biggest hit songs almost wrote itself. How a sudden burst of inspiration turned into his song Killing Me after this.
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7: 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Take it away, Fitz.
1: 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We love you so much, and you are always part of the Fitz fam on the Country Top 40 Countdown. An incredible songstress right here, right now, at number 34, Ashley McBride.

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1: Thank you, Shane. We just love it. And back to the hits with Fitz on the Country Top 40 Countdown. And a couple of weeks ago, I had a visit right here in the CT40 studios from Shane Prophet. And he was in town to play a show at Dickie's Arena. And I wanted to find out how Shane's Texas experience went.
2: So, do you have a normal Texas tradition that you do whenever barbecue, you're in town?
0: Yeah. Barbecue for sure. And I always leave room in my suitcase for cowboy boots, because every time I'm here, I get a pair of cowboy boots.
2: No matter what, every time?
0: No matter.
2: Yeah. 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
0: I don't use steel toe.

0: those anymore because I don't have to. And anytime you're in the airport, they'll go off.
1: You hear that? Smart man. Always leave room for another pair of boots in your bag. Well, Shane is walking up the countdown to those brand new Texas boots right now. He's at number 32 this weekend with Long Live

the song, Lainey Wilson with Heart Like a Truck. The perfect song for the fierce female of the week. And Lainey released that one in 2022, and it didn't take long for country fans to make it an anthem. It climbed to the top of the country top 40 in 2023, becoming one of the biggest songs of her career and helping cement her place as one of country music's

0: 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You're checking out the Summer of Hits on the Country Top 40 with Fitz, reporting to you from the original OGHQ CT40 studios deep in the heart of Texas. And coming up, Russell Dickerson has played all over the country, but there's one thing about the state of Texas he says you just have to see to believe. And find out what left him scratching his head after this.
1: And Doug.
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0: And we're back to the Summer of Hits on the Country Top 40 with Fitz. And don't forget, at the bottom of the hour, we're going to head on down to the world-famous CT40 Vault for some amazing country music history. Picking things up on the countdown right now, number 27 with Blake Shelton. And man, this song really hits close to home for me. Just lost my daddy a few months ago. Here's Blake with Let Him In Anyway.
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0: Again, that Leap of the Week brought to you by T-Mobile. And as we get back to the hits, before launching his own artist career, Graylin James is already one of Nashville's most in-demand songwriters now.
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0: Again.

Raylan James making some noise this week, jumping up two spots to number 23 with Water at a Wedding. Here's Dustin Lynch pouring one up at number 22 with Easy to Love.

0: up or wrong from 23 to number 22 for Dustin Lynch and Easy to Love. All right, wherever you are right now, at home, at work, in the car, don't go anywhere, because in just a minute, we're going to be opening up the CT40 Vault and taking a ride through almost 60 years of unforgettable country road trip songs. One of my favorite parts of the show, and it's happening next. Join me, because we're going down to the vault after this.
1: It's Riley Green, and I'm here with Boot Barn.
2: When I was growing up in Alabama, we didn't have cowboys. Just small tracts of land, no big open fields. And to me, a cowboy was somebody that was tough, that wasn't scared to work. My dad was kind of a cowboy in my eyes. You know, he built houses his whole life. You have to have a pretty good work ethic to get up every morning and go do construction work in a hot sun in Alabama. And that was our version of a cowboy where I grew up.
1: Riley Green and Boot Barn, sharing a deep respect for the cowboy way.
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0: 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This is Jelly Roll, and we're on a trip through all the biggest hits in country this weekend on the Country Top 40 with Fitz.
1: There you go, ladies and gentlemen. That's the Reverend Roll right there, and we love you, Jelly Roll. You got Fitz playing the hits, your tour guy, through all the biggest songs in country music, and our countdown continues right now at number 21 with Hands Up from Jelly Roll. Let me

0: Russell Dickerson right there with his 2020 release, Home Sweet, a song he wrote with Casey Brown and Lady A's Charles Kelly. And I can't believe it. Our time in the vault is up. It feels so good down here. You know what I mean? With this heat dome going on. So nice and cool in the vault. But don't worry. I will see you right here. Same time, same place next weekend. Your ticket to the vault was brought to you by my friends at O'Reilly Auto Parts. 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All right. Why don't you follow me right over here? There you go. We're going to walk across this famous threshold. Can you give me a hand? There you go. We're going to get this Chonkosaurus of a door to slam shut. All right, little more of a push.
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0: 2015 release on the Country Top 40. Most People Are Good. Your Good Stuff Song of the Week, all brought to you by my friends at Boot Barn. Boot Barn celebrates the values of honesty, hard work, ingenuity, and perseverance, proudly offering a piece of the American spirit. Boot Barn, keep West. Coming up on the Country Top 40 with Fitz, the one thing that Lauren Elena will not leave home without before hitting the road on tour. I'm telling you, you're not going to want to miss this one. Come on back.
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0: 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You got number 14 with South of Sanity. Blaine.

0: Let there be Luke. Luke Bryan with Country, and she knows it. Punching the ticket for another week at number 12. You're checking out the Summer of Hits on the Country Top 40 with Fitz, and it's true that one country song has the power to take a mother back to the days when her daughter could fit in just one arm. Stand by. Your Music with Memories is coming up.
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0: Welcome to the most valuable real estate in the game today. It's the Country Top 40 with Fitz, and we're counting down the hits. Here's John Morgan. He's got number 11 with Kid My

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Holmes climbs to number... climbs to number three this week with Be By You. And you know, every now and then a song comes along that's so

0: Langley and Morgan Wallen gaining one, sliding into number two with I Can't Love You Anymore. And this is it. We've counted them all down, and now there's only one song left. So who's about to earn the biggest title in country music this week? Who's taking home the number one spot on the country top 40 with Fitz? Because the wait is almost over. Turn it up. Don't go anywhere, because in just a few minutes, we're going to reveal the biggest song in the world right here on the Country Top 40 with Fitz. 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
1: In the works to revive the Memorandum of Understanding. I'm Sue Guzman, Fox News. And President Trump says that talks with Iran will start Monday on a deal to reopen the Strait of Hormuz. He tells reporters that he halted what would have been a major attack planned against Iran.
2: We had an attack that would be the biggest attack since World War II, and it would have been disastrous.
1: Well, the president adding he's cautiously optimistic that a solution will ultimately be reached.
2: We'll just see how it is. We're ready to go anytime we want. Would I rather make a deal? I'm not looking to kill people.
1: Well, prices have fallen since the attacks have stopped. New details from police in Twin Falls, Idaho, on the deadly shooting at a fast food restaurant Saturday. Details from Fox's Grinnell Scott.
3: The restaurant chain owner confirmed one of the victims was an employee. Police Chief Matthew Hicks did release the name of the shooter and how he died.
4: We can confirm that the suspect, 24-year-old Chad Williams, is deceased from a self-inflicted gunshot wound.
3: Chief Hicks also credited an off-duty Idaho trooper and an armed citizen for engaging the shooter and driving him away from the restaurant before he took his own life. Several victims were injured, some critically. Chief Hicks said it's believed Williams was the only shooter. Grinnell Scott, Fox News.
1: GOP Congressman Max Miller says he has no plans to end his reelection bid despite his ex-wife's abuse allegations, which he denies.
5: Child Protective Services closed its investigation as unsubstantiated to me, meaning there was no evidence and no substantiation in its findings against me, but they were found against two daycare workers.
1: The audio from an archived live stream posted to his X account. 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
7: Wow, here we are at the beginning of the hottest month of the year, perhaps. 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Ready for back to school yet? Well, don't panic. All you need is your checkbook and a sturdy beverage or two. Hey, I'm Big Steve Kelly from the Kelly Ranch Studios, and I thought we'd throw a little summer party for artists having summer birthdays. So let's pass the first slice of cake to Ronnie Dunn, who celebrates on August 18th. 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

next week. That's Terry Clark here on Retro Country USA. Back in June, Tracy Byrd turned 59 and celebrated by bathing in watermelon wine. I made that up. I don't know what he did, if anything. But back in 94, he hit number 4 with Watermelon Crawl. And

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7 from Lone Star, whose lead singer, by the way, Richie McDonald, has a birthday coming up on August 30th. Big Steve Kelly here, and this is Retro Country USA. We're having a little birthday party for all the artists having summer birthdays. And Trisha Yearwood has one on September the 19th. Here she is with a big numero uno from 1991. When I say big, it was number one for 8 weeks.

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one, Toby Keith, here on Retro Country USA, the late, great Toby Keith. And even though that song only stayed at number one for 2 weeks, it became the number one song of the entire decade, thanks to heavy radio airplay. I'm Big Steve here, and Lori Morgan was the first female country artist to have 3 back-to-back consecutive albums certified platinum. That means each of them sold over 1 million copies apiece. Here's Lori, whose birthday was June 27th, with What Part of No?

0: to grow your money in the long run.
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Regina Edwards from Ontario, Canada. She adopted the stage name Shania Twain in the early 90s. Big Steve here, and this week we're welcoming everyone listening to us on 95.1 The Farm in Tupelo, Mississippi. It's their hometown.

Messina on Retro Country USA, who celebrates her birthday on August 25th. Big Steve Kelly here with you from the Kelly Ranch, and another August birthday rolls around on the 19th for Clay Walker. Here he is with What's It To Ya?

Steve Kelly here on Retro Country USA, and this dude did something that most artists can't do. He hit number one with this debut single and kept it there for 5 weeks. Wow. Happy birthday, Blake Shelton, who celebrated back in

here on Retro Country USA. Gary Lavox and Jay DeMarcus both have summer birthdays. I'm Big Steve Kelly, and it blew the radio, the charts, and the Grammys wide open. It's Blue from Leanne.

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around in 1991, and since his birthday was just about a week ago, we'll play a little something from the band. Here's Thank God for You on Retro Country USA.

here on Retro Country USA. And a fun fact, he was once a professional wrestler with the WCW. True story. I'm Big Steve Kelly, and to close us out this week, this velvet voice, born in Decatur, Illinois. She's won 27 Grammy Awards, among the most ever won by any artist. And in 1995, this song peaked at number 3 and won the CMA Single of the Year. It's Alison Krauss with When You Say Nothing at All.

What a fantastic way to wrap it up for this week. Allison Krauss in Union Station on Retro Country USA. I'm your host every week, Big Steve Kelly on Retro Country USA. Thanks for being here. We'll be back next weekend with more music and memories. Until then, have a great week in Betwixt and Between. 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I'm your weekly host, Big Steve Kelly from the Kelly Ranch Studios. Join me again next weekend for another 2 hours. Retro.

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0: 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Oh, and hello, officer. 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I'm losing my license. I'll lose my job. And here come the court costs. Oh, man, that's the thing about pedal to the metal, dude. You speed,
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0: is back in session. 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

0: WXBQ Newsroom. I'm Kevin Castle. Virginia is establishing an enforcement team to investigate vape shops and products, as Attorney General Jay Jones said the volume of potentially illegal and harmful products being brought into the market brings serious health concerns to consumers. Civil penalties and public education will be a part of the office that will work in conjunction with Virginia's ABC Authority. It's a direct result of the Vape Enforcement Act passed by the General Assembly this year, citing an unregulated market could bring lasting consequences, including harm with products marketed to children. Virginia is just 2 years removed from issuing $10 million in fines to more than 300 businesses statewide for selling hemp-derived products that exceeded state limits. The Tennessee School Boards Association has filed an amicus brief with the state Supreme Court, urging them to consider hearing an appeal brought by Sullivan County Public Schools in the case of dismissed teacher Matthew Hahn. The former Sullivan Central High instructor was fired after 16 years for insubordination after playing a spoken word poem in his contemporary issues class that contained profanity. A Sullivan County chancellor and a Court of Appeals panel in Knoxville both ruled that Hahn should be reinstated and awarded back pay with the appeals decision, stating the school board's move was unwarranted. Planners with the Marsha Blackburn campaign, including her political action committees, went full throttle with spending leading up to Tuesday's primary and general elections in Tennessee by allocating almost $10 million in the last reporting period to state regulators. Blackburn's opponent, John Rose, tallied nearly $5 million in the spring and summer. Elizabethan businessman David Hatley had his gubernatorial campaign swing funded at $7 million, with nearly all of that spending coming from his own war chest. Wagers on the World Cup and other sporting events like the Major League Baseball All-Star Game and Home Run Derby were pushed to increased levels for the month of June with Virginia Sportsbooks. Activity monitored by the Virginia Lottery shows $589.1 million was wagered by bettors online and in Virginia's three casinos, a 6% increase over last year, and a 10% win percentage by the bookies. Sports wagering experts are predicting a profitable August with events like the UEFA Soccer Super Cup pushing potential consumer handle figures to $6.6 billion for the month in the U.S. For WXBQ News, I'm Kevin Castle. Al Archer's weather is next.
1: WXBQ's forecast for the Tri-Cities: our rain thundershower probabilities today 75%. Some of the thundershowers even this afternoon could be locally strong with a high of 85. Weather for tonight: 40% chance of a shower or thundershower at 67. Tomorrow, partly cloudy to cloudy, so a 55% chance of a routine shower or thundershower at 86. And really about the same as on Tuesday. I'm meteorologist Alan Archer at the Tri-Cities Weather Station, 96.9 WXBQ.

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2: WXPQ's forecast for the Tri-Cities. Our rain thundershower probabilities today, 75%. Some of the thundershowers even this afternoon could be locally strong with a high of 85. Weather for tonight, 40% chance of a shower, thundershower at 67. Tomorrow, partly cloudy, so a 55% chance of a routine shower, thundershower at 86. And really about the same as on Tuesday. I'm meteorologist Alan Archer at the Tri-Cities Weather Station, 96.9 WXPQ.

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1: Talking, not bombing. I'm Dave Anthony, Fox News. That's what President Trump prefers now, with Iran holding off on a new wave of military strikes, telling reporters on Air Force One,
2: "We had an attack that would be the biggest attack since World War II, and it would have been disastrous."
3: President Trump calling off planned strikes against Iran this weekend as he says a deal is close. According to the president, talks will resume today aimed at finalizing an agreement on the Strait of Hormuz. Trump says he was asked by Qatar, the UAE, and Saudi Arabia to hold off, and diplomatic efforts are playing out.
1: That's Fox's Trey Yingston, Tel Aviv.
3: International focus does remain on the Strait of Hormuz, where an explosion was heard this morning by a tanker. According to maritime tracking groups, reports indicate that a new deal could see the strait open for 60 days without fees.
1: Now, the new pause and new talks have oil prices dropping about 5% this morning. WTI back just below 80 bucks a barrel, but Chevron CEO Mike Wirth tells Fox Sunday Morning Futures that shipping issues related to the conflict have put a real strain on oil supplies.
4: How quickly that comes back will be one of the things that determines when markets actually get back to some sort of a new equilibrium.
1: At the gas pump, no change today. AAA's national average for regular still $4.09 per gallon. That's 2 cents less than last Monday, well over a dollar higher, though, than before the Iran conflict. Acting Attorney General Todd Blanche's nomination may not be in limbo anymore ahead of tomorrow's committee vote. Last night, Blanche formally rescinded the controversial $1.8 billion anti-weaponization fund that was part of the Trump IRS tax settlement. Democrats have been critical of the fund for people claiming to be political targets of the Biden Justice Department. Some Republicans have as well. And two GOP senators, John Cornyn and Tom Tillis, who've had a falling out with President Trump, have demanded the fund be dissolved, or else they would vote against Blanche's nomination to be Attorney General, potentially blocking Blanche from being confirmed. 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
5: Here's a preview of stories we're following on WXBQ. When it comes to campaign spending, it seems all of Tennessee's GOP candidates spared no expense. Officers are now being assigned to a new group who will observe vape shops in the Commonwealth of Virginia. The World Cup kicked revenue up for Virginia's sportsbook industry in the month of June. For WXBQ News, I'm Kevin Castle. Al Archer's weather is next.
6: WXBQ's forecast for the Tri-Cities: our rain thundershower probabilities today 75%. Some of the thundershowers even this afternoon could be locally strong with a high of 85. Well, then for tonight, 40% chance of a shower or thundershower at 67. Tomorrow, partly cloudy, still a 55% chance of a routine shower or thundershower at 86. And really about the same as on Tuesday. I'm meteorologist Alan Archer at the Tri-Cities weather station, 96.9 WXBQ.

What's up? Welcome to the Morning Air Show. It's Steve and Nikki. Thank you for being here. Coming up on the show today, we've got Dad Joke Theater Plus. West Virginia, they had a snack attack. We'll be getting into that. We'll also get into the will, tell you what's going on with a house cleaner in case you need one. And there was an interesting little ditty to Dear Abby we thought we'd pass along to you. Got Nashville Notes and Hollywood too.

0: Chevy Silverado. It's Bailey Zimmerman, 96.9 WXBQ. It's Morning Air Show. Good morning. It's 13 after 6, and I'm Steve. Today, partly sunny, and there is a chance of showers and thunderstorms. Some could be severe this afternoon. High 85 at 68 and humid here at WXBQ. Time now for some things you need to know. Spider-Man, Brand New Day, obliterated the box office expectations. It collected a jaw-dropping $355 million in its U.S. debut over the weekend. Worldwide, it's close to $1 billion in its first week. Unbelievable. Second biggest debut in domestic box office history, Brand New Day could end up eclipsing the all-time record if Monday's final tally lands above the estimates. A proposed class action lawsuit is seeking damages of at least a couple of $100 for customers who bought Taco Bell items containing bad lettuce. Still in the early stages, though, and hundreds of volunteers in Boonesville, Missouri, formed a human chain last week. They wanted to help move the last books from the town's old library to its new location 3.5 blocks away. They called it the Bookworm Relay, and residents of all ages joined in to help with the move. The new library officially opens today, and now it's ready, thanks to the help of the whole town. That's pretty cool. And there's some things you need to know on WXBQ's Morning Air Show.
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0: 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Welcome to Monday. Glad to have you here for the Morning Air Show. Steve and Nikki will join us coming up in the next hour. 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Fully immersive theatrical tribute to Johnny Cash. It's going to be happening August 7th. That's a Friday night at the Bristol, Paramount Bristol. So if you want to go, tickets are on sale right now. But if you want to win, keep listening to 96.9 WXBQ on the way. 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
1: 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She'll take away the bureaucratic barriers holding back our schools and give teachers and students the help they need to make Tennessee education the envy of the country. 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Tennessee first.
0: No more posting, no scrolling. Here in Tennessee schools, we're going to learn.
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3: 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No issues on those surface streets in and around Kingsport, Bristol, and Johnson City. I'm Jay Patricks in the Traffic Center on the Tri-Cities Traffic Station, 96.9 WXBQ.

0: Justin Moore, Till My Last Day, 96.9 WXBQ. You got the morning air show. Steve and Nikki, it's a little overcast this morning. 68 degrees, the humidity, 100%. 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
1: From the WXBQ newsroom, I'm Kevin Castle. Virginia is establishing an enforcement team to investigate vape shops and products, as Attorney General Jay Jones said the volume of potentially illegal and harmful products being brought into the market brings serious health concerns to consumers. Civil penalties and public education will be a part of the office that will work in conjunction with Virginia's ABC Authority. It's a direct result of the Vape Enforcement Act, passed by the General Assembly this year, citing an unregulated market could bring lasting consequences, including harm with products marketed to children. Virginia is just 2 years removed from issuing $10 million in fines to more than 300 businesses statewide for selling hemp-derived products that exceeded state limits. The Tennessee School Boards Association has filed an amicus brief with the state Supreme Court, urging them to consider hearing an appeal brought by Sullivan County Public Schools in the case of dismissed teacher Matthew Hahn. The former Sullivan Central High instructor was fired after 16 years for insubordination after playing a spoken word poem in his contemporary issues class that contained profanity. A Sullivan County chancellor and a Court of Appeals panel in Knoxville both ruled that Hahn should be reinstated and awarded back pay with the appeals decision, stating the school board's move was unwarranted. Planners with the Marsha Blackburn campaign, including her political action committees, went full throttle with spending leading up to Tuesday's primary and general elections in Tennessee by allocating almost $10 million in the last reporting period to state regulators. Blackburn's opponent, John Rose, tallied nearly $5 million in the spring and summer. Elizabethan businessman David Hatley had his gubernatorial campaign swing funded at $7 million, with nearly all of that spending coming from his own war chest. For WXBQ News, I'm Kevin Castle. Al Archer's weather is next.
2: WXBQ's forecast for the Tri-Cities. Every day this week, some rain. Today, it's a 75% shower, thunder shower. A few could be strong this afternoon with a high of 85. Tonight, 40% shower, thunder shower. Overnight low 67. For both Monday, Tuesday, partly cloudy to cloudy. It's a 55% chance of showers and storms developing anytime, but mainly afternoons. And with the high for both Monday, Tuesday, 86. I'm meteorologist Alan Archer at the Tri-Cities Weather Station, 96.9 WXBQ.
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0: There you go, John Party. It's Boots Off, 96.9 WXBQ. It's a morning air show. Steve and Nikki, and Monday looks like it's going to be the beginning of a week of rain. That's according to Al Archer. Though today we should see some sunshine, a little while anyway. Chance of showers and thunderstorms today. Afternoon showers could be severe. Today's high 85, 68 as we speak, and it's overcast and humid. WXBQ, here's what's happening in Nashville. Jason Aldean was asked recently what he wishes he could get rid of in country music, and his response applies to society as a whole. He said, quote, "Social media across the board, get rid of it. I just think social media, when used in the right way, is great, but like anything, people take advantage of stuff, and they turn it into something that it wasn't intended to be. You see, people, they can't get out of their phones now, and they're so oblivious to what's going on in the outside world, it drives me crazy." Shaboozy's song, High Noon, was named as ESPN's 26-27 college football anthem. It's from his new album, The Outlaw Sherry Lee and Other Western Tales. It came out Friday. He says, "I'm excited for the song to be part of the energy, tradition, and memories of game day." And Elle King says that she's been diagnosed with autism. She was elaborating on that now after taking part in the reality show Nation's Dumbest. She said, "I actually found out right after the show that I'm autistic, and so I was like, okay, well, everything makes so much sense now. I didn't even know." She said she began to panic before the show because she was worried about possibly being the nation's dumbest person. She said she took two IQ tests, though, and scored 132 on both. The average IQ is 100. She said, "I've had a lot of not my proudest moments, and so especially with my autism diagnosis, I'm putting new kinds of safety barricades, and I just want to be around people that I feel safe around, and I just want to do things that bring me joy." And that's Nashville Notes, WXBQ's Morning Air Show.
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Chesney. 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You got the Morning Air Show. It's Steve and Nikki. What's up? As far as the weather goes today, partly sunny with a chance of showers and thunderstorms, mainly this afternoon. Some of those could be severe. Today's high 85 at 68 here at WXBQ. And there is a San Francisco tech startup. It's called Tau Robotics. And they think they've come up with something that you're going to love. It's a way for you not have to clean your house anymore. Just hire a robot. $30 an hour. Yeah. Your cleaning can be done by humanoid robots. Now, these things aren't autonomous maids. A human operator controls the robots remotely with AI assisting rather than running the show. An adult needs to be at home when the robot cleans. Footage of the robots in actions provided by the company show that the humanoids were sitting there spraying, wiping a counter, vacuuming, picking an object off the floor, pulling a full trash bag out of the can. And other than a thousand things that could go wrong, the company has a clause in the agreement that allows cameras on the robot to record footage of your cleaning and your house. They say to train the company.

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9: 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I'm Jay Patricks in the traffic center on the Tri-Cities traffic station, 96.9 WXBQ.

0: move forward at tomorrow's committee vote in the Senate. Last night, he formally rescinded the controversial $1.8 billion anti-weaponization fund that was part of the IRS tax settlement. Two Republican senators, John Cornyn and Tom Tillis, have demanded that that fund be dissolved, or else they had threatened to vote against Blanche's nomination to be Attorney General, which would have potentially blocked Blanche from being confirmed. 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
2: Here's a preview of stories we're following on WXBQ. When it comes to campaign spending, it seems all of Tennessee's GOP candidates spared no expense. Officers are now being assigned to a new group who will observe vape shops in the Commonwealth of Virginia. The World Cup kicked revenue up for Virginia's sportsbook industry in the month of June. For WXBQ News, I'm Kevin Castle. Al Archer's weather is next.
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3: WXPQ's forecast for the Tri-Cities. Our rain thundershower probabilities today, 75%. Some of the thundershowers even this afternoon could be locally strong with a high of 85. Within for tonight, 40% chance of a shower or thundershower at 67. Tomorrow, partly cloudy to cloudy, still a 55% chance of a routine shower or thundershower at 86. And really about the same as on Tuesday. I'm meteorologist Alan Archer at the Tri-Cities Weather Station, 96.9 WXPQ.
4: What's up? Welcome to the Morning Air Show. It's Steve and Nikki. Thank you for being with us. Coming up in this hour, the show Dad Joke Theater. Plus, we'll be talking about a West Virginia snack attack. It was a problem with one man's will, and I'll tell you the aftermath. We'll also get into something someone wrote to Dear Abby. Got some Hollywood news, though, on the way.

Diego, Kane Brown. It's Woman 96.9 WXBQ, today's country. And your 24 karat favorites morning air show. It's Steve and Nikki. Coming up in the hour, Dad Joke Theater. A little later on, we'll tell you what's going on in West Virginia. They had a snack attack. Today, partly sunny. There's a chance of showers and thunderstorms at any time. But this afternoon, they could be severe with a high around 85. 68 and humid at 96.9 WXBQ. And let's look at Hollywood news and a couple of random notes. Initially sent to Savannah Guthrie and her family following the kidnapping of their mother, Nancy, have been released. The first one, it was sent on February 2nd, asked for $4 million by the 5th. Or if that deadline wasn't met, $6 million by the 9th. But the second note that they received on February 6th informed the family that Nancy was dead. It said, "We did not fully grasp the seriousness of her physical condition. We never intended to hurt her, but that was not our intention. She perished shortly after she was taken. We believe it was heart-related. She's buried in

0: nature now. Nothing you could have done could have changed the outcome. We want your family to know this and hope you all can find peace. We are truly sorry. Well, meanwhile, Savannah issued yet another plea for help and finding out just what happened to her mom. She said, "We need someone to come forward. Someone knows something. Someone suspects something. Someone recognizes the writing in the ransom demand notes. Someone has noticed something different, strange, troubling, or just unusual, perhaps with someone they deeply love." She added that anyone with information can come forward anonymously, and there is a reward. And finally, a new report in the Wall Street Journal pointed out all the supposed mistakes made in the investigation by the Pima County Sheriff's Department. Nancy was last seen on New Year's Eve, so it's been 6 months since she was taken. And it was a big weekend for Spider-Man, brand new day. If you didn't go, you are one of the very few, including me, because it obliterated the box office expectations. It collected a jaw-dropping $355 million in its U.S. debut over the weekend. Now, that's the second biggest debut in domestic box office history. Brand New Day, though, could end up being the all-time biggest if their Monday tally lands anywhere above the estimates, and chances are it will. But worldwide, in just 1 week, it's close to $1 billion in ticket sales. Unbelievable. There you go. Hollywood News on WXBQ.
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4: The Revenue Marines. We'll discuss as we take a bite out of history with Ingalls Markets, celebrating America 250. On August 4, 1790, the first U.S. Congress authorized the construction of 10 vessels to patrol U.S. ports from Massachusetts to Georgia. The idea was the brainchild of Alexander Hamilton, the first U.S. Secretary under President George Washington. The vessels were armed cutters, fast-moving sailboats that were to be used to intercept smugglers and to collect tariffs on imported goods. In 1790, there was no income tax, and tariffs were a main form of income for our young and financially struggling country still trying to pay off debt from the Revolutionary War. The Revenue Marines were quickly renamed the Revenue Cutter Service. Besides patrolling ports and collecting tariffs, they fought alongside the Navy in many wars, including the War of 1812, the Civil War, and the Spanish-American War. In 1915, the Revenue Cutter Service was combined with another United States life-saving service to create the United States Coast Guard. Today, the U.S. Coast Guard consists of over 76,000 personnel. This has been a bite out of history with Ingalls Markets.
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0: Wilson Westbrook, Painted You Pretty, 96.9 WXBQ's Morning Air Show. Forecast not looking pretty, according to Al, unless you like stormy weather, and you know I do, so I'm all about it. But anyway, for most people, not a good day. Partly sunny with a chance of showers and thunderstorms, a high at 85. It's overcast, very humid, and 68 here at the show. What's up, Nikki?
1: Okay,
0: hold on a minute. Somebody done turned your microphone.
1: I know. Well, but there you go.
0: They didn't want you saying nothing.
1: I know. Being silenced. Thank you. Been held down by the man. All right. Hey, check this out. We're shut-ins, basically. We don't lie.
0: She's not wrong.
1: I go do things. Listen, I go do things. It's always against my will. Always against my will. Consistently. Sometimes I think, hey, that would be a great idea.
0: If I wanted to do it.
1: And then the day comes, and then I'm like, I wish I hadn't said I was going to go do this.
0: I'm glad you say that, because I'm exactly the same way.
1: I get all fired up. I'm like, let's go.
0: And I'm like, you know, this week I'm doing it. And then that day gets here and I'm like, you know what?
1: Wow. Why did I agree to that?
0: Why did I commit to anything?
1: And then it's like, and then I have to talk. It's a mental struggle. Like, it's like an internal like struggle, because I'm like, I said I would, so I'm going
0: to
1: go.
0: Yeah, and you don't want to be a jerk to your friends and everything like that. But you end up looking like one, because,
1: well,
0: You have the best of intentions.
1: And I'm not going to change. Let's just call it what it is.
0: Yeah.
1: Okay? However, I say that with this in mind. The average American spends about $400 every week. How? Every week on entertainment, on summer activities.
0: Those are rich people. I don't know how you can spend $400 a week and feel good about it.
1: I was like, okay, wait a minute. So basically like $1,200 a month in the summer. But I mean, maybe
0: that's more than rent for a lot of people.
1: But maybe that includes, like, you know, I don't know, vacation, like all like vacation altogether. And they spread it out over those weeks. I don't know.
0: Every week?
1: Dude, no, I think they like spread it out over the weeks. So maybe they.
0: Well, you said $400 a week.
1: Well, I mean, but maybe it's a really big vacation. I don't know. Can't relate. Cannot relate.
0: I was going to say I can't either. So I may not even know what you're talking about.
1: So here's what they spend that money on. And they have to be exhausted. Like right now, if this is you, you've got to be tired. No wonder you're feeling rough going to work. They say they spend about $61 on dining out, another $60 on hosting gatherings or bringing stuff like somebody else, taking it to somebody else's house, about $60 attending celebrations, buying gifts for birthday parties, this and that, random entertainment. There's outdoor activities, camping, boating. There's like hiking, fishing. Self-care and wellness, $54.
0: Well, the $61 a week is easy dining out because, you know, thanks to DoorDash, you pay 12 times that for one meal.
1: It's only for shut-ins. And then transportation is like a little over $50. And then they say that the report says there's a trend to spend more face-to-face time with friends and family rather than online. And, of course, that means you're out socializing, doing more. And they say the number one thing people like to do when meeting up with people is to go out to restaurants, which I can understand that, right? Mm-hmm. That seems natural.
0: Right.
1: You know, that's just ahead of going to a park, a beach, a lake. Then the next thing is movie nights. Listen, I can't do any of this. It sounds
0: great.
1: And
0: I certainly couldn't put it on my calendar, the intention of doing that
1: now,
0: with somebody.
1: It doesn't mean that I don't like doing things. No, no, no. That's not it.
0: Wow. Wonder why we're single. I don't know why.
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8: 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I-81, I-26, routes 11 and 19 in good shape. Surface streets normal in and around Kingsport, Bristol, and Johnson City. Keep in mind, schools begin going back into session today around the Tri-Cities, so begin watching those school zones and bus routes. I'm Jay Patricks in the Traffic Center on the Tri-Cities Traffic Station, 96.9 WXBQ.

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1: From the WXBQ newsroom, I'm Kevin Castle. Virginia is establishing an enforcement team to investigate vape shops and products, as Attorney General Jay Jones said the volume of potentially illegal and harmful products being brought into the market brings serious health concerns to consumers. Civil penalties and public education will be a part of the office that will work in conjunction with Virginia's ABC Authority. It's a direct result of the Vape Enforcement Act, passed by the General Assembly this year, citing an unregulated market could bring lasting consequences, including harm with products marketed to children. Virginia is just 2 years removed from issuing $10 million in fines to more than 300 businesses statewide for selling hemp-derived products that exceeded state limits. The Tennessee School Boards Association has filed an amicus brief with the state Supreme Court, urging them to consider hearing an appeal brought by Sullivan County Public Schools in the case of dismissed teacher Matthew Hahn. The former Sullivan Central High instructor was fired after 16 years for insubordination after playing a spoken word poem in his contemporary issues class that contained profanity. A Sullivan County chancellor and a Court of Appeals panel in Knoxville both ruled that Hahn should be reinstated and awarded back pay with the appeals decision, stating the school board's move was unwarranted. Wagers on the World Cup and other sporting events like the Major League Baseball All-Star Game and Home Run Derby were pushed to increased levels for the month of June with Virginia Sportsbooks. Activity monitored by the Virginia Lottery shows $589.1 million was wagered by bettors online and in Virginia's three casinos, a 6% increase over last year, and a 10% win percentage by the bookies. Sports wagering experts are predicting a profitable August, with events like the UEFA Soccer Super Cup pushing potential consumer handle figures to $6.6 billion for the month in the U.S. For WXBQ News, I'm Kevin Castle. Al Archer's weather is next.
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3: WXBQ's forecast for the Tri-Cities. Our rain thundershower probabilities today, 75%. Some of the thundershowers even this afternoon could be locally strong with a high of 85. Weather for tonight, 40% chance of a shower or thundershower at 67. Tomorrow, partly cloudy, so a 55% chance of a routine shower or thundershower at 86. And really about the same as on Tuesday. I'm meteorologist Alan Archer at the Tri-Cities Weather Station, 96.9 WXBQ.

0: Russell Dickerson, Worth Your While, 96.9 WXBQ. You got the morning air show, Steve and Nikki. It's 7:40, 20 minutes away from 8 o'clock. And Monday's weather looks like it's going to be partly sunny. We'll wait and see if that actually transpires. We do know that it's going to be a day that's filled with showers and thunderstorms. Sun could be heavy at times, mainly this afternoon, with a high today at 85. For the moment, it's overcast and humid. 68 here at the show.
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0: It's Alexandra Kay, straight for the heart, 96.9 WXBQ's Morning Air Show. Start of a work week. And again, it's going to be a rainy week from Monday through Friday, it looks like.
1: I'm pretty excited about that.
0: Me too.
1: Yeah.
0: Since I'm going on vacation.
1: This week or next week?
0: This week.
1: You're going on vacation this week?
0: Yes.
1: This week?
0: This week. So okay. You should be thrilled that I'm here today.
1: Yeah.
0: As you normally are. Partly sunny with a chance of showers and thunderstorms, a high 85.
1: You'll say I'm fired up. Thank you, Steve.
0: It's 68 at WXBQ. Now, listen, there are a lot of stolen things that you might find on the black market. And I'm talking about high-value goods like smartphones, construction equipment, vehicles, fine art. All of those you could find on the black market.
1: Right.
0: Flea markets. Did you know that they have a lot of high-turnover stolen stuff, too?
1: Really?
0: They do. Like power tools, over-the-counter health items, designer clothing, and now Little Debbie snack cakes.
1: Who's taking their Little Debbies to
0: the... Oh, let me tell you about the Nutty Buddy. His name is James Powell. James has been arrested for stealing $17,000 worth of Little Debbie snacks.
1: That's a man that likes a Little Debbie.
0: And his scheme wasn't exactly airtight. He's a delivery driver for a snack company and was supposed to be supplying grocery stores in Pennsylvania and Ohio. But listen, instead of actually making those deliveries, he would forge the employee signatures on the invoices without actually dropping them off. Then he'd get paid for making the delivery and get to keep the Little Debbie snacks.
1: Oh, wow.
0: Now, I don't know if he kept the good stuff like the oatmeal cream pies or his supply was the meh, you know, like the mini powdered donuts or the Christmas cherry cordials.
1: Oh, those are good.
0: They are not good.
1: You didn't like that?
0: No.
1: They used to call them cocoa chips.
0: And I don't like the cosmic brownies either.
1: Because it gets little crunches on top of them.
0: Yeah, I don't
1: like that. It ruins the brownie experience.
0: It. Yes, it ruins it. Anyway,

0: The thing is, the stores almost immediately realized, we don't have Little Debbie up in here. Because, you know, the customers, man, people want their Little Debbie.
1: Those little strawberry shortcake roll things are delicious.
0: They are delicious.
1: Mighty tasty.
0: But I could eat the oatmeal cream pies and be happy until I pass away. Wow. But anyway, so if the store doesn't have that stuff, people are going to notice. Especially when they're like on sale and whatnot. But anyway, they wanted to figure out what was going on because no shipments were being scanned in. And so they called the police. The police tracked him down because a lot of people said, he's at the flea market. He's selling the Little Debbies at the flea market.
1: I wonder what possessed him. What was he thinking? Like, how did he think he'd get away with it?
0: I don't know, because there was no way he could have. Anyway, they say you could tell that they were stolen because apparently Little Debbie had sunglasses on and a fake mustache.
1: There you go. She's in disguise.
0: Was it real? He was charged with forgery, theft by deception, theft by unlawful taking, and deceptive or fraudulent business practices. Mm. He basically was a Little Debbie Downer.
1: Wow.
0: Yeah. Hit my music!

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6: 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But we've got no working accidents to report right now, and all the connectors are in good shape. That's I-81, I-26, routes 11 and 19 with no problems. I'm Jay Patricks in the Traffic Center on the Tri-Cities Traffic Station, 96.9 WXBQ.

0: observe vape shops in the Commonwealth of Virginia. The World Cup kicked revenue up for Virginia's sportsbook industry in the month of June. For WXBQ News, I'm Kevin Castle. Al Archer's weather is next.
1: WXBQ's forecast for the Tri-Cities: our rain thundershower probabilities today 75%. Some of the thundershowers even this afternoon could be locally strong with a high of 85. Well, then for tonight, 40% chance of a shower or thundershower at 67. Tomorrow, partly cloudy, still a 55% chance of a routine shower or thundershower at 86. And really about the same as on Tuesday. I'm meteorologist Alan Archer at the Tri-Cities Weather Station, 96.9 WXBQ.
2: Hey, what's going on? Welcome to hour number three of this thing we call the Morning Air Show. It's Steve and Nikki in the hour. We got Nashville notes, and I'm going to tell you about a man who probably should have read the will before he did what he did.
3: That sounds terrible.
2: I know. It is terrible.
3: That's awful.
2: Wait till you hear about it.
3: Okay, and then we have unhelpful boomer advice. Let's go. Let's get into
2: unhelpful
3: it.
2: Unhelpful boomer advice. Mm-hmm. All advice is unhelpful.

0: was just a kid.
1: 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Forecast today looks like this. Partly sunny with a chance of showers and thunderstorms this afternoon. High around 85. It's humid and 70 here at the show. And time for Nashville Notes. And Jason Aldean was asked recently what he wishes he could get rid of in country music. And his response applies to society as a whole. He said, social media, across the board, get rid of it. I just think social media, when used in the right way, is great. But like anything, people take advantage of stuff and they turn it into something that it wasn't meant to be. You see, people, they can't get out of their phones now, and they're so oblivious to what's going on in the outside world. It drives me crazy.
2: Well, and he's had a lot of his stuff taken out of context, too. So I'm pretty sure that's probably where that's coming from. Shaboozy's song, High Noon, is going to be the ESPN 2026 to 2027 college football anthem. Now, it's from his brand new album, The Outlaw.
1: Sherry Lee.
2: Sherry Lee and Other Western Tales that came out on Friday. He's excited. I'm sure it's going to be good. He's making a lot of great music now.
1: He really is. And Elle King, she's been diagnosed with autism. She's collaborating on that now, or elaborating, excuse me. She was on the reality show Nation's Dumbest.
2: Uh-huh.
1: And she said she actually found out right after the show that she was autistic. And she said, well, that makes so much sense now, everything that happened to me. She said she started to panic before the show because she was worried that she might end up being the nation's dumbest person. And she took two IQ tests, scored 132 on both. Of course, the average is 100 for most people. She said, I have a lot of not my proudest moments. And so especially with my autism diagnosis, I'm putting new kinds of safety barricades. And I just want to be around people that I feel safe around. And I just want to do things that bring me joy.
2: You know, I can see that, though. I can see that having met her, you know, the few times that I've met her, she's much more comfortable. Like she's when she's on stage because she's got the music. She's focused on that. Even when you talk to her, she's better off one on one as opposed to like trying to maybe address a group of people in a set.
1: Is that right?
2: I think so. Yeah. I mean, she seems like she's way more comfortable, and she has to be comfortable with you to actually hang out with you.
1: Exactly.
2: Big time. Big time.
1: Well, she said it did answer a lot of questions.
2: Wow.
1: But anyway, wish her the best. And that's Nashville Notes here on WXBQ.
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0: been a while, but she's got another top 10 hit in country. About that, Taylor Swift and I Knew It. I Knew You. It's 8:21, 21 after 8 o'clock. Some morning air show. Steve and Nikki. 70 degrees and still humid this morning. We're expecting a high today around 85. Look out for the showers and the thunderstorms. Could happen at any time.
1: Man, well, I don't know. I mean, have you been given a lot of advice in your lifetime?
0: Yes.
1: Have you given the advice?
0: I've tried to impart some wisdom.
1: Well, here are some things that people have been offered as advice from boomers.
0: Oh, okay.
1: To make their life better.
0: Let's hear it.
1: Just stop going to the movies. You'll be able to buy a house. There you go.
0: I don't know who said that, although it does make sense.
1: Walk into a business. Just hand the manager your resume. They'll hire you on the spot. Just buy that starter house in the expensive part of town. Go ahead and do that.
0: Who is saying that?
1: These are all boomers.
0: Well, we got a bunch of dummies in our category.
1: This one, I've actually heard people say this. Change your startup's name so it starts with an A. That way it'll be first in the phone book. Who's looking at y'all?
0: What's a phone book? That's what people are saying now.
1: Thank you. Find somebody you can tolerate, start a family, and eventually you'll fall in love.
0: Eventually. It could happen.
1: Yeah. If you're short on rent, just go ask your landlord.

0: they can lower it for a while.
1: Because they'll do it.
0: Oh, my Lord. Don't worry about whether you can afford kids. There's never a perfect time. Just go ahead.
1: That part I do believe.
0: And then less than 3 cigarettes a day and you'll be okay. That's the other one. These are things you're never supposed to do. Just saying.
1: Not all boomers think this way.
0: I don't know.
1: I just want to take up for my peeps. We're not all that stupid, so... Well. Okay.
2: 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This is T.C. 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
9: 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That's I-81, I-26, routes 11 and 19 with no problems. I'm Jay Patricks in the Traffic Center on the Tri-Cities Traffic Station, 96.9 WXBQ.

0: Jordan Davis, it's Bar None on the Morning Air Show. Steve and Nikki, good morning. Thank you for joining us. It's overcast and 70 degrees at 8:31.
1: From the WXBQ newsroom, I'm Kevin Castle. Virginia is establishing an enforcement team to investigate vape shops and products, as Attorney General Jay Jones said the volume of potentially illegal and harmful products being brought into the market brings serious health concerns to consumers. Civil penalties and public education will be a part of the office that will work in conjunction with Virginia's ABC Authority. It's a direct result of the Vape Enforcement Act, passed by the General Assembly this year, citing an unregulated market could bring lasting consequences, including harm with products marketed to children. Virginia is just 2 years removed from issuing $10 million in fines to more than 300 businesses statewide for selling hemp-derived products that exceeded state limits. The Tennessee School Boards Association has filed an amicus brief with the state Supreme Court, urging them to consider hearing an appeal brought by Sullivan County Public Schools in the case of dismissed teacher Matthew Hahn. The former Sullivan Central High instructor was fired after 16 years for insubordination after playing a spoken word poem in his contemporary issues class that contained profanity. A Sullivan County chancellor and a Court of Appeals panel in Knoxville both ruled that Hahn should be reinstated and awarded back pay with the appeals decision, stating the school board's move was unwarranted. Planners with the Marsha Blackburn campaign, including her political action committees, went full throttle with spending leading up to Tuesday's primary and general elections in Tennessee by allocating almost $10 million in the last reporting period to state regulators. Blackburn's opponent, John Rose, tallied nearly $5 million in the spring and summer. Elizabethan businessman David Hatley had his gubernatorial campaign swing funded at $7 million, with nearly all of that spending coming from his own war chest. For WXBQ News, I'm Kevin Castle. Al Archer's weather is next.
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3: WXPQ's forecast for the Tri-Cities. Every day this week, some rain. Today, it's a 75% shower, thundershower. A few could be strong this afternoon with a high of 85. Tonight, 40% shower, thundershower. Overnight, low 67. For both Monday, Tuesday, partly cloudy to cloudy. It's a 55% chance of showers and storms developing anytime, but mainly afternoons. And with the high for both Monday, Tuesday, 86. I'm meteorologist Alan Archer at the Tri-Cities Weather Station, 96.9 WXPQ.

0: Morgan Wallen, don't we? 96.9 WXBQ's Morning Air Show. It's 841, 19 before 9. Partly sunny with a chance of showers and thunderstorms. Your high at 85. Still overcast. Humidity right around 94% at 72 at WXBQ. And we've always heard, where there's a will, there's a way. That way from one man was to burn down his childhood home. His name is Darren Davies. He was told by someone that, hey, you're out of your dad's will. So he decided to pour gasoline around the home and put several gas canisters and cylinders throughout the house and decided to set it on fire. He completely destroyed the bungalow worth $350,000 that he shared with his brother Craig. Poor Craig.
1: Well, I mean, the fact that he decided to burn it down, that might be an indicator of why he was out of the will.
0: Well, what about Craig?
1: I don't know. Craig be mad right now.
0: Yeah. Good news is, it turns out Darren and Craig were uninjured.
1: Good.
0: In fact, I don't even think Craig was even there. Craig, like, you know, I ain't hanging around him.
1: Thank you.
0: But I'm Craig.
1: You're right.
0: But Darren was, and he told a passerby when he came out of the wreckage, if I can't have it, no one can.

0: especially Craig.
1: Poor Craig.
0: This happened after the death of his parents in 2024. At his trial last week, this may shock you, but it turns out he had a long history of mental health problems, including bipolar disorder, depression, and anxiety. Other than that, steady as a rock, but still. His lawyer told the court that Mr. Davies had cared for his parents over a decade and was devastated by their deaths, but even more devastated when he found out, or thought he found out, that he was out of his dad's will. Apparently, he failed to understand that both brothers were meant to share the house that he burned down. And then he shouted, "Dibs on the basement! In your face, Craig!"
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2: Good morning. It's 8:52 here on the show. As far as the weather goes today, it's going to be nice and sunny. Well, I shouldn't say nice and sunny. It'll be partly sunny today with a chance of showers and thunderstorms and a high around 85. Still 70. Still humid at WXBQ.
3: All right, listen. So, okay, have you ever heard about the guy in San Francisco that dresses up like a shrub?
2: So, I have not heard
3: okay,
2: that.
3: Okay, listen. It's like a thing. So then he like hides in the bushes and he jumps out and he scares people. Dude, if you go look, there are like a gajillion videos online about these people.
2: I bet his favorite singer's Bush.
3: Has to be, right? Well, I guess distracted driving is a problem. And ironically, there's a new way that police are trying to tackle that. And that is by distracting the drivers. Because that makes no sense. It makes no sense to me. But police in New Jersey, and maybe that's why it is, they've been dressing up as shrubs, Steve. They dress up like a shrub.
2: Just like in the movies, like
3: yeah,
2: Maxwell Smart used to do.
3: They
2: dress up as a shrub.
3: They cover themselves in like fake foliage, so they look like a bush on the sidewalk, but they're standing, so they look more like a Bigfoot.
2: I bet they're so realistic.
3: Yeah, like you can hardly barely even tell the difference. They're not even real. Yeah, so, and then they use binoculars

0: to catch the plates of the people that are driving distracted. So
1: that's a lot of effort.
0: So if they see them out there like messing with their phones, then they radio ahead to another officer. This is so intricate. Like, this is like so many steps of this. Anyway, what are the...
1: I wonder who started laughing first when they first suggested this.
0: Look, let me wait. They've got like 74 distracted drivers last week. 74.
1: They fell for the fake shrub?
0: Yeah. That happened. And people wonder if there's some sort of rule against, you know, like trickery like that. But, you know, anyway, that's what they're doing in New Jersey.
1: So they're not beating around the bush. They're actually doing this.
0: It's going down. You know who the trickiest highway patrolmen are? I used to have a friend who was a patrolman in North Carolina. And he literally had like one of those great old big, like it was like the biggest car I've ever seen in my life. It was like something like your papa would drive, right? And he would get like over where the lights were in the back, he would get caps and he would put in the back window. So somebody would think it was like a, you know, like a somebody's grandpa driving down the road.
1: I wonder how many hours they have to sit out there like a shrub.
0: I don't know. They do it all day.
1: I just think if you have to go, they all do you water your own plant?
0: I don't know, man. I don't know. I mean, but they get 74 people. It works.
1: I hear they get the food from Shrub Hub. So there's that.
0: I hate you.
1: I know.
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0: What's up? Welcome to the final hour of the Morning Air Show. It's Steve and Nikki coming up in this hour. We got a letter that was sent to Dear Abby that you need to know about. I'll just tell you. It's about love.
1: There's still letters to Dear Abby?
0: Yeah, there sure are.
1: Are you sure?
0: Yes.
1: The actual Dear Abby?
0: Yeah. Well, I don't know about the actual Dear Abby, but we'll get into it.
1: Okay. I just have a little good news.
0: No, this was 20 questions. What do you have?
1: Good news. Don't worry about it.
0: Good news?
1: Yeah.
0: Oh, good news. And yeah. We've got Dear Abby. Okay. And we have birthdays, too.

0: the reason we came to work today.
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0: today's new country and your 24 karat favorites, 96.9 WXBQ. It's Riley Green and Worst Way. It's a morning air show. Steve and Nikki, it's overcast and 72. Expecting a little bit of sunshine today.
1: A little bit.
0: Chance of showers and thunderstorms could be severe at times. Keep that in mind. How long has it been since you read an article from Dear Abby?
2: I don't remember when. It's been a hot minute.
0: I remember it being a big thing in the newspaper.
2: What is like? It was like Abby and used to be Eloise. Remember that was like the cleaning tips and stuff.
0: Really?
2: Yeah. There was like Eloise, Abby. And there was Abby. Before there was Clean Talk, there was Ask Eloise.
0: I don't even know what Clean Talk is.
2: That's they show you how to clean your house, and you get so tired watching the videos that you don't do it. Go ahead.
0: This was a letter in a Dear Abby column last week. Dear Abby, my wife and I have been married 31 years. We have a great marriage. We work from home, so we spend pretty much every minute together and enjoy each other's company so much that it wasn't an issue.
2: Uh-huh.
0: That said, I will also share that I'm a basement musician. It's my hobby. I think you can relate to this.
2: Okay.
0: I play guitar and sing. I've appeared in bands and played solo. I'm also a pretty good songwriter. I've written a number of songs, including several about my wife and the love we share. My challenge is that my wife isn't very musical. I'm cool with it. But in all of our 31 years, she's never asked me to play anything for her. None of the songs that I've written for are covers of favorite songs. Am I asking too much, or should I just let it go and stop writing them? Signed, Still Waiting in Virginia.
2: Really?
0: Yeah.
2: Still Waiting in Virginia?
0: That's what it says.
2: Have you been waiting for a response for this letter for all these years? Because she died in 2013.
0: She did not.
2: She did too. She's been
0: gone. Dear Abby has people still writing for her. She's gone, maybe, but the people are still writing the Dear Abby column.
2: How do you know about the caliber of advice that you're getting? You don't know. She's not there to oversee it.
0: Do you realize that just about anybody could have been writing Dear Abby all these years?
2: I don't want to think about that. I want to believe it was her. I want to believe it was her sitting in a dark room.
0: To hell with Dear Abby. Answer the question. How about the guy?
2: Rephrase your question.
0: Wow. I got to ask it all over again?
2: I heard all this. I heard the setup on, like, what's the question?
0: No, you didn't.
2: What's
0: the question? You don't even know. What's it all about?
2: He's been writing songs for all these years. She's not musical. He is. He's been doing all these different things, but then she doesn't ask to hear him play the songs. You know why? Because they probably suck. Personal opinion.
0: I have a different opinion.
2: What do you think it is then?
0: Maybe the guy who wrote this letter is in Nickelback. That would explain it.
3: School is back in session. This is T.C. 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

0: Great new song from Corey Kent. It's called Empty Words. Wrap it up an exclusive WXBQ No Talk Triple Play. Today, partly sunny. There is a chance of a shower or thunderstorm. Could be severe at times. The high today, right around 82. It's 72 WXBQ.
1: When's the last time you went to the library? Can you remember?
0: Oh, man. It's been...
1: That
0: a
1: long,
0: lot of years. That,
1: dude, yeah, when I was a
0: lot
1: little,
0: of years.
1: When I was a little kid, that's what I would do. I would go to the library.
0: I like going to the library. It was a lot of fun.
1: I'd go to the library. I'd hang out. I'd like read like every single book that I could get my hands on, every magazine, like everything. And you know what? A lot of people don't even utilize the library anymore.
0: Well, that's because of Kindle and everything else.
1: Well, but you know, but you can also get books and things like that, movies. You can rent those online with your library card. People don't realize that.
0: I hope they never go out of style.
1: You know what? I'm right there with you. There's a place in Boonville, Missouri. They built a new library. And so the problem was they were trying to figure out how they were going to get the books from the old library to the new library. And so everybody in their little town got together and they had what they call a bookworm relay. So they all stood in line like they're like in an old Western movie, like passing along the buckets of water.
0: Yeah, when there was a fire at the church, everybody would pass along the buckets of water.
1: But they did it with books.
0: Church would burn down by the time they got it done, but still, it was the effort.
1: But they got the books over there.
0: They didn't realize a bucket of water was too much. On a burning church.
1: Okay, well, that's not what that is. See? That's all they had to work with in the Western.
0: No, I just always wonder why they all just didn't take their buckets at one time and go pour it on the church.
1: Because they had somebody at the source.
0: One bucket is not going to do anything. The church would burn down by the time you finished.
1: By the time you run back to the well to get the water or the trough or whatever is available, and then you run, you would have lost the water.
0: They had this crazy little cart that would show up with a bell on it, and they acted like that was a fire truck, and that didn't do any good. The church burned down.
1: Well, I was trying to give you some good news, and Steve brought us down. Now get out there and have a great day.
0: Stupid people.
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7: WXPQ's forecast for the Tri-Cities. Our rain thundershower probabilities today, 75%. Some of the thundershowers even this afternoon could be locally strong with a high of 85. Weather for tonight, 40% chance of a shower, thundershower at 67. Tomorrow, partly cloudy to cloudy, so a 55% chance of a routine shower, thundershower at 86. And really about the same as on Tuesday. I'm meteorologist Alan Archer at the Tri-Cities Weather Station, 96.9 WXBQ.

0: outlook on life is either a good thing or a not so good thing.
1: Thank you, Steve.
0: It's overcast, 88% humidity.
1: We're struggling over here. Thank you. This just in.
0: You're struggling.
1: This just in.
0: I'm doing quite well.
1: This just in. Matter of opinion. Birthdays.
0: Brought to you by Tommy's Plumbing.
1: And Russell County Robin.
0: She brought it in this morning because you know what? She's like the mail service.
1: It's like cat-like reflexes.
0: Neither rain, sleet, or snow will keep her from bringing it by once in a lifetime.
1: She heard us talking about it. She ran. I could tell she sprinted. Yeah, she was just all fired up.
0: Well, I think we're a priority.
1: Thank you.
0: Lay it on us this morning. Who's celebrating?
1: Happy birthday today going out to Heather Thomas in Bristol. And then Melissa Purcell in Elizabethton.
0: She rushed to us for two names?
1: They're two important names, Steve.
0: Wow. She couldn't have put any like fake names in there just for you?
1: Well, that would require extra effort. And as you know, I will read them on the radio.
0: Well, you're saying Robin doesn't put in any effort?
1: She knows I'm basically Ron Burgundy in a bra. She knows. She knows.
0: That's a little more info than we need. This morning's winner receives free coffee, and that winner is...
1: Happy birthday, and congratulations to Heather Thomas in Bristol.
2: Happy birthday!
0: Woo! Oh! Happy birthday to Heather and everybody up in Eclair, because you know you are...
1: Family.
0: WXBQ.com is where you go to get signed up for the birthday bonanza. 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Fill out the info for your chance to win.
1: I was just thinking, what a time to be alive.
0: I know. Well, you hurt her feelings, though. She rushed in here with two names, and you just kind of shucked it like it was nothing.
1: I'm not the one that was disregarding the length of the list. I think that was you, and she knows that. She's well aware of it. She's from Russell County.
0: She also is well aware of who threw it at her.
1: Look, we have a special relationship. She throws it at me. I read it. Then she throws it away, and we're done. Okay? Don't worry about it, Steve. Don't worry about it.
0: It's far beyond my comprehension, I'll tell you that much.
1: Get my stuff together.
0: Is Marcus back today?
1: Don't worry about it.
0: Well, he went on a sabbatical.
1: He ain't telling you. We ain't telling you nothing.
0: Well, I just want to make sure I tell everybody whether he's going to be in the show or not.
1: He doesn't want you to know. You'll find out. Reggie's not here, so I'm going to say Marcus is back.
0: Did you have your saucy tab this morning?
1: I think you know I did. I might have another one before the day's over. Strap in, kids. This could get good. Or bad, as the case may be.
0: She and Robin about ready to throw hands. Till tomorrow morning. Peace and love.
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5: 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But now the time has come.
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crazy. That's Billy Currington. 96.9 WXVQ, the Chai City's number one for 24 karat country. With Chase Matthew, this is his newest. It's called Holding It Down.

0: tequila makes her clothes fall off. 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Today's country, your 24-karat country favorite. Say congratulations to the Kingsport Axemen, winners of the Appalachian League here over the weekend, as they won in a sudden death type situation there to beat Pulaski. But congratulations to the Axemen over there in Kingsport. Always enjoy going to those Appy League games. I hate that the seasons are so short. It's like it's a couple months and done. But happy for those players and fans over there in Kingsport. Congratulations on a great season. We got a no-talk triple play coming up. Let's do some Luke Combs, Justin Moore music. Part of that too next.
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5: 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I learned about Jesus in Sunday school. 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

recently because of illness. Said she just couldn't play, but she's kind of back. Had a show, was it yesterday? Getting back on the road. Glad she's feeling better. It's Megason by Megan, wrapping up your notes on.

0: 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It is your number one for 24 karat country. Hey, be listening for more chances to win tickets to the Folsom Prison Experience at Paramount Bristol. It's happening on Friday. It's an immersive tribute to Johnny Cash. You're a fan of the Man in Black. You need to be there. And we got your chance to win some tickets again this week. So listen for your cue to call to get hooked up for that show at Paramount Bristol once again this Friday night. More chances to win soon. Got your Tri-Cities forecast here on this Monday from meteorologist Alan Archer, and he'll have that again for you in just a minute.
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4: Yeah, meteorologist Helen Archer. Let's check our WHPQ forecast now for the Tri-Cities. Today, we have a 65% chance of showers, thunder showers developing, especially afternoon. We want the high of 85, 15% tonight, 66. Tomorrow, partly cloudy to cloudy, a 45% chance of afternoon evening thunder showers and a high of 87. Wednesday, a back up 65% chance of storms during the day, especially afternoon, with a high Wednesday at 88. I'm meteorologist Helen Archer here at the Tri-Cities Weather Station, 96.9 WXBQ.

0: Goodbye in her eyes. It's Zach Brown Band at 96.9 WXBQ. It is your number one for 24 karat country. Spent a little time Myrtle Beach the past few days. I hadn't stayed in regular Myrtle Beach in a long time. I mean, maybe like 15 or 20 years. And I definitely was in my like papaw era because I was like, man, this has changed a lot. I remember when that was a Wings. Now it's something else. Look at all these apartment buildings. That used to be a field. But it definitely had changed a lot. But, man, had a good time. Weather was good. It's about all you could ask for when you go to the beach. You just want the weather to be good. Nothing worse than going down there and sitting in the hotel room while it rains for 4 or 5 days. But anyway, we had a great time and just came back with a smile and a sunburn. So that works for me. We're rolling towards 11. We'll do some Keith Urban and Jason Aldean music too before the top of the hour in Fox News at XBQ.
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0: Get the drink in there, Zach John King at 24 Karat Country, 96.9 WXBQ. I like Zach John King. He's been in the East Tennessee area before doing some stuff, and always got a show coming up, in October, I think, late October, in Knoxville doing something down there. It's 11:18. Hope you're having a great Monday. Cloudy skies out there, but just kind of stuck in this pattern again of some possibility of rain showers here, there, scattered thunderstorms. Just what we got. Looks like going to continue this week. Driving around today, make sure you're a little more careful, especially as we get later into the afternoon. A lot of the schools are back today, which to me is just, I feel bad for the kids. Like, give them a couple more weeks. Now, some parents out there might be saying, no, we're good. Get them back on into school. But just, it just turned August. And the kids are back to school. But anyway, as we get into those normal school letting out bus hours and stuff, just be extra careful. The school zone light's going to be going, and we're going to see reduced speed limits across all those area school zones here once we get into, 2:30 to 3:30 here this afternoon. Morgan Wallen and Bailey Zimmerman music on the way as we get into another No Talk Triple Play in just a minute. Hang on.
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You miss me too. It's Brantley Gilbert, WXBQ. Well, Garth Brooks announced with, a couple of weeks ago or so that he's going back out on the road for the first time in a long time. The Blame It All on My Roots tour. It's going to begin in Indianapolis later this month, August 20th. And I guess he's got an interesting strategy as he's announcing, at least up to this point, one city at a time. Of course, he's doing Indy on the 20th. Well, he announced his second city for his upcoming tour. It's going to be in Chicago. And that's going to be two dates there, Friday, September 11th, and then Saturday, September 12th.

0: And still no other dates. It's supposed to be a full-blown arena tour with dates all over. But so far, a few weeks after the initial announcement, only two cities selected. So we'll see kind of where he comes next. Really hoping we can get him down here to Knoxville or something on this tour. But like I said, we'll just have to wait and see when he decides to reveal maybe the next city or the rest of the entire lineup. Should know something before too much longer, I'm thinking. Got your latest forecast here in just a moment. Meteorologist Alan Archer with a look at things. Still cloudy around the Tri-Cities right now and about 73 degrees here at WXBQ. But anyway, we'll get the latest here from Al coming up.
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7: I'm meteorologist Alan Archer, WXPQ's forecast for the Tri-Cities. Skies are going to be partly cloudy, cloudy, warm, humid, showers and thundershowers throughout the week. 65% chance here today, mainly afternoon from the southwest, a high 85. 15% tonight, low 66. Tomorrow, a 45% chance of afternoon and evening storms at 87. I'm meteorologist Alan Archer here at the Tri-Cities Weather Station, 96.9 WXBQ.

0: thought I would go to Google and see what was going on with James Otto. And I got scared because if you go to the Google and you search him up, the first three James Otto news stories are obituaries. I was like, oh no, did I miss it? And then I realized none of those are him. He's still alive and doing his thing. There is James Otto. Just got started loving you. It's 24 Karat Country, WXBQ. All right, news is coming up. We got Kevin Castle live from the WXBQ newsroom with an eye on what's happening around the Tri-Cities. Of course, we depend on you to give us an eye of what you see around the roadways. You see any issues out there today, let us know. 844-REC-12. Looks good right now. Across the Tri-Cities, don't see any major problems, but you let us know what you see out there today.
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3: Take 1 minute to hear a personal message from John Rose, farmer and businessman.
4: 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I learned about Jesus in Sunday school. 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

0: people who'd believed they'd been prosecuted unfairly by the Biden Justice Department. Lighter winds and lower temperatures forecast in Washington state today that may help in the fight against several raging wildfires.
1: What makes these fires so concerning is how close this has all been to homes, to neighborhoods, to businesses. Over 600 structures have been destroyed. At this point in time, no injuries, no fatalities, but that could change given the wide scale range of this fire.
0: Fox's Sarah Allegra. 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
3: WXBQ Newsroom. I'm Kevin Castle, the owner of two Southwest Virginia marijuana shops charged with several felonies is due in court Monday afternoon. 33-year-old Brandon Garden is scheduled for a hearing in Bristol District Court to inform a judge of his legal representation after his arrest last week and the seizure of more than $400,000 in THC product when officers from multiple agencies raided his home and two Best Buds locations in Bristol and Wytheville.
4: An 18-year-old woman was killed in a crash in Sullivan County on Sunday morning. The Tennessee Highway Patrol says that Melody Swiger was driving a Ford Focus and lost control on I-26 near mile marker 9.8. The crash report says that Swiger was ejected from the vehicle during the crash.
3: The Tennessee School Boards Association has filed an amicus brief with the state Supreme Court, urging them to consider hearing an appeal brought by Sullivan County Public Schools in the case of dismissed teacher Matthew Hahn. The former Sullivan Central High instructor was fired after 16 years for insubordination after playing a spoken word poem in his contemporary issues class that contained profanity. A Sullivan County chancellor and a Court of Appeals panel in Knoxville both ruled that Hahn should be reinstated and awarded back pay with the appeals decision, stating the school board's move was unwarranted.
4: Students begin to return to the classroom around the Tri-Cities Monday, August 3rd. Commuters are reminded to watch for students in buses in school zones and along bus routes. Schools back in session today include Johnson City Schools, Kingsport City, Sullivan County, Johnson County, and Washington County, Tennessee schools. Schools back in session Monday with early dismissal include Bristol, Tennessee City, Hawkins County, and Rogersville City. I'm Jay Patricks.
3: The National Weather Service in Morristown determined an EF1 tornado touched down in the Rocky Fork area of Greene County 1 week ago during major storms that produced significant wind damage in several counties in Tennessee and Virginia. The officials also concluded that the damage in the Camp Creek area was the result of straight-line winds. Weather Service experts out of Blacksburg visited Tazewell County, Virginia, and concluded there was no tornado there, although a funnel cloud was reported by weather spotters. For WXBQ News, I'm Kevin Castle. Al Archer's weather is...
5: Yeah, meteorologist Helen Archer, let's check our WXBQ forecast now for the Tri-Cities. Today, we have a 65% chance of showers, thunder showers developing, especially afternoon. We went to high of 85, 15% tonight, 66. Tomorrow, partly cloudy to cloudy, a 45% chance of afternoon evening thunder showers and a high of 87. Wednesday, a back up 65% chance of storms during the day, especially afternoon, with a high Wednesday at 88. I'm meteorologist Helen Archer here with the Tri-Cities City's weather station, 96.9 WXBQ.
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7: 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I'm Marcus Brooks here, 96.9 WXBQ. All right, coming up this hour, Kane Brown is going to play Zach Top music. We'll hear from him. George Strait, too. As we start this Monday afternoon, your home for country. 96.9.

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0: there's George Strait. It's 96.9 WXBQ, 24 karat country, 1226. Marcus with you. Good afternoon. Got some Luke Combs ready to go. Here is part of your No Talk Triple Play. Also, we got some brand new Ella Langley music. It's called Love and Life Again. We'll play that too in your No Talk Triple Play. It's up here in just a minute at XBQ.
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It's new Ella Langley. Wrapping up your No Talk Triple Play. 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

0: Chris Hart, Corey Kentz, 96.9 WXBQ. Got to, on my way back from the beach, ride through Irwin on 26. And man, they have made a lot of improvements to that roadway. It was so bumpy for a while, man. Felt like I was going to hit some jumps through there. They've been down there working on the roads and still working on some different things down through there in between Unicoi and Irwin and Johnson City. Getting things repaved down there, but man, it is a lot better. So glad they got that kind of taken care of. And I guess it's still, you know, like I said, in progress, but a lot better than it was. Still some traffic right now, actually, on a road project near Marion. That's really the only problem we see around the region right now on the interstates or any of the major highways. I-81 North, as you get towards Marion there, there's some work going on there, so just watch out through there. If you encounter any problems out there on the roads today, let us know. 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
8: I'm meteorologist Alan Archer. WXPQ's forecast for the Tri-Cities. Skies are going to be partly cloudy, warm, humid, showers and thundershowers throughout the week. 65% chance here today, mainly afternoon from the southwest, a high 85. 15% tonight, low 66. Tomorrow, a 45% chance of afternoon and evening storms at 87. I'm meteorologist Alan Archer here at the Tri-Cities Weather Station, 96.9 WXBQ.

0: 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Hey, the Folsom Prison Experience is coming to Bristol this Friday, Paramount Bristol. 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Another chance to win soon from Paramount Bristol and WXBQ.
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0: Because it's a young man's game. That's why he got out of the business. 2025, played his retirement show at Rupp Arena. And he just said, yeah, this stuff's for the young kids. Let them have it. And he's off enjoying retirement. There is probably his biggest hit, right? Sold. Here at WXBQ at 123. Good afternoon, Marcus in with you. Beautiful afternoon, really. Got some cloudy skies out there. 77 here at WXBQ. Got another No Talk Triple Play here in a minute. We'll do the Watermelon Moonshine from Lainey. And then sue some brand new Jason Aldean music. We'll get that within 10 minutes. Hang on.
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0: greatest country songs of all time. Right up there. Neon Moon, Brooks and Dunn. 96.9 WXPQ. It's Marcus here, 139. Hey, don't forget now, the kids going to be getting out of school today. A lot of those school systems back in session. So you're going to see a lot of traffic around the school zones. Those flashing lights going to be on display again. So just be ready for that. I know that you always can get a little caught off guard by that after a couple of months of being, you know, no school zones and pedal to the metal, but not anymore. So just be aware of that as we move into the next hour or two around the Tri-Cities. We're going to get your latest forecast here in just a second. Meteorologist Alan Archer with an updated look at things and how they stack up on this Monday. He's next.
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1: All right, good afternoon. I'm meteorologist Alan Archer. WXPQ's forecast here for the Tri-Cities. We have a 50% chance of a shower, thundershower this afternoon's high at 85, while 10% tonight, 66. Then tomorrow, partly cloudy to cloudy, a 50% afternoon evening storm at 87. Then on Wednesday, cloudy along with a 75% chance of increasing showers and storms during the day, 50% at night, the high Wednesday at 87. I'm meteorologist Alan Archer at the Tri-Cities Weather Station, 96.9 WXPQ.

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Join our 24 karat club. Man, we got some big things coming up. Won't be long until it's fair time. And I know we're going to be giving away some fair tickets. And also, our club members get access to things like that. Good club, man. We got some big things coming up. Won't be long until it's fair time. And I know we're going to be giving away some fair tickets. And also, our club members get access to things like that. Extra tickets. Extra chances to win stuff, too.

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0: 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Each had underlying health conditions. 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
1: What's up? My name is Marcus Brooks. After 2 o'clock now, 96.9 WXVQ this hour. Got some Morgan coming up. Ella Langley music is on the way, too. And let's do something, too. A rabbit classic from Red Akins here at the Tri-Cities number one. 96.9.

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0: Dance keeps me sane at the Tri-Cities 24 Karat Country 96.9. WXBQ, sun trying to peek out, 219. I don't know. Looking out there, don't seem like it's going to be out there for long. A lot of clouds. 79 degrees here at WXBQ. Going to get into an O-Talk triple play coming up in a minute. We'll play some Rhett Akins for you in just a bit. A Rabbit Classic. Kick off that No Talk triple play in just a minute. Drake Stevens going to be in after three, getting you home safe and sound. And could be a little busy today on the roads. School back in session for a lot of the kids. So going to be some different travel, different traffic patterns and things today. Busier in different spots than we've seen for a while. But we'll get you home safe and sound with the latest from Drake. And we'll have Kevin Castle in with an eye on those roads too here after 3 p.m. today.
1: School is back in session. This is T.C. 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

rich man, hotter than the red on the cattle brand, 'cause she's a gold digger with a quick trigger, a cast iron skillet swinging lid flipper. Now he's a double wide on the county line, sipping on a six pack of Lone Star Light. She did him dirty, took him to

0: We don't find anymore. That's Carly and Chris Stapleton at 96.9 WXBQ. It's Marcus with you, 235 this Monday, moving right along. Got to check if your Tri-Cities forecast coming up here. See how long these clouds and rain showers are going to hang along. We'll find out. Meteorologist Alan Archer ready to give you the latest here in just a few minutes. We'll get to that. Plus more 24 Karat Country. Got a request for some older Keith Urban we're going to throw in there in just a few.
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5: Hi, I'm meteorologist Alan Archer. WXPQ's forecast for the Tri-Cities. It's a 50% chance of a shower, thunder shower from the northeast. A high today at a partly cloudy to cloudy 85. Tonight, partly cloudy to cloudy. Slight chance for shower late at 66. Tomorrow, clouds. A 50% chance to return afternoon storm at 87. Wednesday, clouds. 75% chance of rain and storms, especially afternoon with a high of around 87. I'm meteorologist Alan Archer at the Tri-Cities Weather Station, 96.9. 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

Kara Country. Drake Stevens on after 3 o'clock today. Kevin in as well. We'll look at those roads. Sarah Evans, a little bit stronger. It's 96.9 WXBQ, your home for 24 Karat Country. Drake Stevens on after 3 o'clock today. Kevin in as well. We'll look at those roads as we continue to

Yeah, let's just keep them close. You know, my hands, they know where to go to find your fingertips, trace them back to your lips, take you on a trip.

It's Dierks Bentley and Black, 96.9 WXBQ, 322. I'm Drake, rolling through the afternoon here. And as we roll through the afternoon, well, we're going to see traffic problems. It happens, right? We got, well, a solution at least, maybe not the solution, but if you see a traffic problem, an accident or a traffic jam, let us know and we'll tell everybody about it and they can avoid the situation and clear it up a little quicker. WXBQ Precision Electrical Traffic Hotline is toll-free.

0: 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It's 844-973-2512. Kevin Castle would love to hear from you. He's standing by in the WXBQ Traffic Center to take your calls in the traffic hotline, and he'll occasionally be giving us updates throughout the afternoon, like now. Kevin.
1: Thoughts are with our friends over in Mount Airy, North Carolina. Devastating flooding over the weekend as the Aria River crested at 29 feet. The river hasn't been that high since 1979. Millions of dollars of damage has been done. It will take the town months to rebuild after this event. Needless to say, in the Piedmont and Western North Carolina, several roads are out of order and closed off. Here in Southwest Virginia, VDOT is reporting road repair on Interstate 81. It's northbound just before you come into the town of Marion. It's at mile marker 44. It's Kevin Castle in the traffic center on the Tri-Cities Traffic Station, 96.9 WXBQ.
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0: 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Time to say happy birthday to everybody who's celebrating a birthday today. Hey, you, if today is your birthday, happy birthday to you. Let's see who you're celebrating with. Well, Mr. Dean Sams of Lone Star is celebrating today. He is 60. Happy birthday. Also celebrating today is Mr. Martin Sheen, legendary actor, father of Charlie Sheen and Emilio Estevez. He is 86 today. Happy birthday to him. Also, a legend, I think, Miss Martha Stewart is celebrating today. She's 85 today. Director John Landis, known for films like American Werewolf in London and Coming to America, he's 76 today. John C. McGinley is 67. Ed Roland, the lead vocalist for Collective Soul, is 63 today. And another lead vocalist for rock band, Mr. James Hetfield of Metallica, is also 63 today. Happy birthday to them. Isaiah Washington, probably best known for Grey's Anatomy, is 63. Tom Brady, 7-time Super Bowl champion, is 49 today. Also celebrating today is 12-time Olympic medalist Ryan Lochte. He is 42. Happy birthday to him. Mamie Gummer, an actress in her own right, but also the daughter of Meryl Streep, is 43 today, and model Carly Kloss is 34. All right, let us know about your birthdays coming up. Enter them into the birthday bonanza at WXBQ.com. And then listen to the Morning Air Show, weekday morning 6 to 10, for a shot at a free coffee certificate, courtesy of Tommy's Plumbing. If you got a leak, let Tommy's take a peek. And Steve and Nikki will say happy birthday from all of us here at 96.9 WXBQ.
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4: All right, good afternoon. I'm meteorologist Alan Archer. WXPQ's forecast here for the Tri-Cities. We have a 50% chance of a shower, thundershower this afternoon's high at 85, while 10% tonight, 66. Then tomorrow, partly cloudy to cloudy, a 50% afternoon evening storm at 87. Then on Wednesday, cloudy along with a 75% chance of increasing showers and storms during the day, 50% at night, the high Wednesday at 87. I'm meteorologist Alan Archer at the Tri-Cities Weather Station, 96.9 WXPQ.

0: Ella Langley and Morgan Wallen. It's I Can't Love You Anymore, 96.9 WXBQ. It's 3:51 now. I'm Drake Stevens. You know, Ella has made a kind of a partnership with Texas-based Shiner Beer. Now, Shiner Bock, really popular beer, right? They are partnering up for a limited-run brew called Shiner Dandelion Honey Kolsch, inspired by her upcoming Dandelion album, which is actually launching on the 13th. It's pretty cool. There's a box for Shiner brand in the music video for Choosing Texas. And apparently it's going to be just a cool little collaboration. Now, how easy it's going to be to get your hands on this particular brew is anybody's guess. A limited run, that means that could mean that they're making very few of them, and it could become a collector's item, and not many of them are ever going to be drank. If I get a hold of one, I'm going to drink it. I'm just going to let you know that up front. I'm not going to collect anything but the bottle. The brew inside is going to be missing from that collection. Got music on the way next from Thomas Redd at WXBQ.
1: Fourth crash reported last half hour on Northeast Monroe Road has been cleared. All of those lanes

are back open. For the first time in a couple of months, we want you to watch out for students and watch out for school buses as a number of Northeast Tennessee school systems started out their school year today. Down in Unicoi County, we've got those delays once again on Interstate 26 due to road rodents and watch out for school buses as a number of Northeast Tennessee school systems started out their school year today. Down in Unicoi

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0: It's Head Over Boots and 96.9 WXBQ. 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I am Drake Stevens. So if y'all picked up a Powerball ticket for tonight, yeah, I don't know if you've heard, but the Powerball has been growing and growing and growing for a while now, and it's gotten pretty high. It's at $748 million. Whew. I can't even imagine what I would do with $748 million. Well, I guess I can imagine it, but I probably shouldn't tell anyone. All right, I got music on the way next from Lainey Wilson, kicking off an O-Talk Triple Play at WXBQ.
1: Delays are minor, but we've got them on Interstate 26. Down in Unicoi County, we mentioned it last half hour, they're doing road repairs on 26. This is westbound, just above exit 32. And we've got commuters and school buses still circulating in our areas. The first day of school for some cities and counties in our region, so continue to keep an eye out for them throughout the afternoon. It's Kevin Castle in the Traffic Center on the Tri-Cities Traffic Station, 96.9 WXBQ.
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0: Getting a lot of requests for that song. It's new from Cole Swindell. It's called Girl Dad. It's 96.9 WXBQ, Today's Country, and your 24 karat favorites. I am Drake Stevens. Thanks for joining us here this afternoon. 24 karat country for your drive home. 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
8: All right, good afternoon. I'm meteorologist Alan Archer. WXPQ's forecast here for the Tri-Cities. We have a 50% chance of a shower, thunder shower this afternoon's high at 85, while 10% tonight, 66. Then tomorrow, partly cloudy to cloudy, a 50% afternoon evening storm at 87. Then on Wednesday, cloudy along with a 75% chance of increasing showers and storms during the day, 50% at night, the high Wednesday at 87. I'm meteorologist Alan Archer at the Tri-Cities Weather Station, 96.9 WXBQ.

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1: A new alert that could impact your rush hour up in Southwest Virginia. VDOT is reporting a tractor-trailer crash on Interstate 81. Traffic's down to one lane. They've shut the shoulder and left lane down. We've got a one-mile traffic jam, and that crash is impacting traffic southbound. And one of our hot traffic spots already starting to get crowded, that is West Elk Avenue in Elizabethton. Delays of about 1 to 2 minutes. It's Kevin Castle in the traffic center on the Tri-Cities Traffic Station, 96.9 WXBQ.
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5: Take 1 minute to hear a personal message from John Rose, farmer and businessman.
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6: I can't promise you I'll be a perfect governor, but you can be sure I will seek God's guidance and trust God's word.
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5: Let's keep Tennessee, Tennessee. For governor, vote this Thursday in the Republican primary and vote for John Rose. Paid for by John Rose for Tennessee, Jeff Aiken, treasurer.

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Remember, if you're riding roads today and see a traffic problem, the WXVQ Precision Electrical Traffic Hotline, 844-WRECK-12.

0: That is Graylin James and Water at a Wedding in 96.9 WXBQ. It's 519. I am Drake Stevens. Good afternoon. I hope you're having a fantastic day today. So listen, if you've got a twin or you just got a thing for twins, the Twin Festival is coming up. Twinsburg, Ohio. It's August 7th through 9th. It's the annual Twins Day Festival. It's the largest gathering of twins and multiples in the world. 2026 celebration is going to bring thousands of participants together for a weekend with all kinds of contests, parades, and theme parties. And, of course, lots of picture moments, right? They're doing a double take and a lookalikes competition. Going to have live entertainment. It actually sounds like it's pretty fun. Now, I don't have a twin, but for some reason, I think this would be awesome to go to just to see it. Like, it sounds pretty cool, right? All right, no talk, triple play coming up next for you, WXBQ.
1: Arrival of rush hour and traffic a little heavy going out of Jonesboro towards Johnson City and towards Greenville. And don't forget, we've got that new traffic signal as you come out of Jonesboro on Highway 11E near the flea market. We'll check on it. Nothing really moving off of Interstate 26 North Rome Street in Johnson City, that exit 20 area headed towards the Motor Mile and Boone's Creek. Delays of about a minute to 2 minutes. Across town, exit 19, State of Franklin, off I-26. It's Kevin Castle in the Traffic Center on the Tri-Cities Traffic Station, 96.9 WXBQ.
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0: that's Jay Cohen and Homemade at 96.9 WXBQ, today's country and your 24 karat favorites. It is 534. I am Drake Stevens. Thanks for joining us here this afternoon. It's plenty of 24 karat country for your drive home hours. So check this out. An overdue library book was returned to a library in Australia. Oh, what? That's significant? Well, it's how long it had been checked out is the thing. It was found during a home renovation in Australia. And the book was called The Antiquities of Athens, published in 1858. It was found hidden within a tea crate, picked into a fireplace. Seriously. And the book had been checked out for around 150 years. I thought it was kind of cool that the library was still there 150 years later, you know? But the Kiama Library said that the late fees would have totaled nearly $20,000 based on historical bylaws. But the library no longer charges overdue fines. So they've just got a really old book back. I think that's pretty cool, though, that they could return a book after 150 years. You know what I'm saying? I'd say my daughter's probably going to have some books that her ancestors returned to the library. I got music on the way next from Luke Combs after Meteor Rollins and Alan Archer's latest update at WXBQ.
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6: Hi, I'm Peter Rollins, it's Alan Archer. WXPQ's forecast for the Tri-Cities. It's a 50% chance of a shower, thundershower from the northeast. A high today at a partly cloudy 85. Tonight, partly cloudy, slight chance for shower late at 66. Tomorrow, clouds, a 50% chance to return after an evening storm at 87. Wednesday, clouds, 75% chance of rainstorms, especially afternoon with a high of around 87. I'm meteorologist Alan Archer at the Tri-Cities Weather Station, 96.9 WXBQ.

0: affected by a disabled tractor trailer. That's the word from VDOT. Interstate 81, just outside of Chowhowie. The northbound exit ramp narrows down because of the big rig. That's at mile marker 39. Traffic's moving a little better, but not much, so you're going to have some significant delays off of I-26 if you go into the exit 20 area, headed down Roan towards the Motor Mile and Boone's Creek. It's Kevin Castle in the Traffic Center on the Tri-Cities Traffic Station, 96.9 WXBQ.
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0: 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So check this out. A UCLA research lab has launched its own OnlyFans account. Now, before you start thinking about people in lab coats, and then not, it's for marmots, okay? So here's the deal. The account's named Only Marms. It was created after multiple grant proposals were denied by the National Science Foundation. This UCLA Bloomstein Lab has studied yellow-bellied marmots since 1962. It's one of the longest continuous studies of these mammals globally. And they lost their funding. So the OnlyFans account was created to raise money for that. And so far, they've generated over $6,000 through subscriptions and donations. And they share videos of their activities on that. And subscribers can view content and contribute financially. I think it's a pretty cool way of, getting money and funding their research. And marmots, let's face it, they're adorable, right? All right, I got to know Talk Triple Play kicking off up next with Justin Moore here at WXBQ.
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0: 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And my name is Drake, and I am so happy to be with you this afternoon. 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
6: I'm meteorologist Ellen Archer. Look now at your WXBQ forecast for the Tri-Cities. Tonight, skies are partly cloudy, just a sprinkle at 66. Well, then for tomorrow, clouding up. It's a 50% chance of showers and storms increasing afternoon and evening with a high of 87. Wednesday, an even stronger 70% chance of showers and storms during the day, mainly afternoon and evening with a high up to 87. Rain chances stay relatively high all the way into the weekend. I'm meteorologist Ellen Archer. Here at the Tri-Cities Weather Station, 96.9. 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

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Hey, it's time for me to get on out of here, y'all. Back in tomorrow afternoon at 3 o'clock for your drive home hours. Matthew James up next with the night show after 7.

John Morgan, Kid, myself, 96.9 WXBQ, Matthew James with you Monday night. Here we are. Josh Turner, hometown girl, WXBQ.

0: Zach Brown Band and Free. 96.9 WXBQ. I'm Matthew James. It is Monday night. Tonight, welcome to the night show, 10 p.m., putting you in charge for a solid hour. The Rabbit's Request Hour. That is on the way, so we'll get to that. Maybe some winning for you tonight. I'll tell you what's up for grabs, but the Rabbit's got its paws on. And lots of today's country and your 24-karat country favorites. Got it locked in tonight on a Monday night. Sugarland, kick it off. Next, WXBQ.
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0: 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All right. Coming up tonight. I hope you're ready for it. 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
6: I'm meteorologist Alan Archer, WXPQ skies, cloud up, and an increasing significant shower and thundershower probability all the way through the upcoming weekend. That means while tonight's partly cloudy, only a slight shower at 66, tomorrow there's an increasing 50% chance of showers and thundershowers, high 86, while 65% on Wednesday at 87, 65% on Thursday, 40 to 45% Friday through the weekend, and with highs later in the week in the upper 80s to near 90. I'm meteorologist Alan Archer, here at the Tri-Cities Weather Station, 96.9 WXPQ.

0: 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Today's country, your 24 Kara Country favorites. Hang on, I've got more for you, like Kane Brown. What about Tucker Wetmore? Huh? I've got so much on the way. Hang on, it's a Monday night, and we're just getting started. 96.9 WXBQ.
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